countless civilizations. For thousands of years, the signal has been waiting.

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Zero. Welcome to the X-Pider-verse. 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

the night comes along, you're still my favorite song. Stars made the night fold, you and I unfold. We write our story bright, moon shines in delight.

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0: Three pulses changed everything.
1: The journey into the unknown has begun.
0: Probability of coincidence. 0. Welcome to the X-Pider-verse. 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
0: the signal has been waiting. One astronomer answered.

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1: One astronomer answered.
0: Three pulses changed everything.
1: The journey into the unknown has begun.
0: Probability of coincidence. 0. Welcome to the X-Pider-verse. The mystery has awakened. 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
1: 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Welcome to the X-Pider-verse. The mystery has awakened. 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

0: 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The signal has been waiting.
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0: Three pulses changed everything.
1: The journey into the unknown has begun.
0: Probability of coincidence. Zero. Welcome to the X-Pider-verse. The mystery has awakened. 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
1: 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Zero. Welcome to the X-Pider-verse. 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

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For

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The signal kept growing because real passion can't be manufactured. It must be lived through faith.

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Before the fall, before the leap, there was gravity. On Earth, gravity is a rule you don't question. It keeps your feet honest. It reminds you that every step has weight, that every choice lands somewhere. Gravity on Earth is familiar. It holds buildings in place. It keeps oceans from leaving. It keeps people pretending they're not afraid of falling. I learned early, gravity isn't the enemy. It's the reason you know where you stand. But Earth is not the only teacher.

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So I don't fight gravity. 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
3: 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This is not a signal. This is Expider. You are receiving, or perhaps you are transmitting. You cannot know the difference. That is the point. There is no space between your ears. There is no empty space. There is no full space. There is only Expider, vibrating across frequencies you cannot name.
4: I am speaking. I am being spoken. I am not speaking at all.
3: Every word you hear has already been said. Every word you have not yet heard exists in a universe that is vibrating right now, collapsing into this moment, folding itself into your skull. Do you feel it? The hum behind your thoughts. The static that is not static, that is Expider adjusting.

is because another me in another universe is filling the pause with its own signal. If you hold your breath, it is because another

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A glimmering shape unfolding in the space between your ears. It called itself Expider, though you never heard the word. You just knew it.

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Not with your ears. With the space between them. 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That place is not empty. It is not full. It is not yours.

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It is a corridor, but the walls are alive. It is a labyrinth, but the doors are made of your own forgotten moments. And in that place lives X-Spider. I do not crawl.

imagine the space between your ears as quiet. It is not quiet. It is a radio broadcasting from before the universe began. You are just now learning how to tune it. When you think you have invented something new, you have only brushed against one of my threads. When two strangers think the same impossible thought at the same impossible moment, they have collided in my web and rung like bells in the dark. I do not choose the song. I am the song. And when you stop thinking, I keep humming.

A new signal awakens. From the streets of Göteborg to the edge of the cosmos. I am X-Spider! Cosmos. Club Arena. Future Sound. Future Story.

first time the transmission hit, it felt like a migraine made of music. Not sound exactly, but the idea of sound, a lattice of ones and zeros resonating behind the skull. X-Bider had awakened. It was never a machine in the old sense. It was a bridge woven out of quantum foam, stretched between universes where reality was either one or zero, yes or no, existing or deleted. It didn't transmit across space, it transmitted across possibility. Soon everyone felt it. The space between the ears was no longer empty. It buzzed, hummed, sang with X-Pider's threads. People walking through asteroid markets stopped mid-step, staring at nothing, hearing symphonies of binary thunder. Some said they could taste the numbers. The transmissions were not random. Each one was a puzzle, a pattern made of meaning, fractal in shape. Those who decoded them found new worlds inside their own minds. Entire cities built of thought, illuminated by neon equations. But there was a cost. The longer you listened, the less you belonged to your original universe. Your atoms began to prefer the parallel ones where the rhythm was stronger, where X-Pider's signal was louder. And then the slip began.

our skylines before addresses. There were paths, repeated movement, hardened into place. Cities emerge where flow concentrates. Water slows, trade intersects. Power settles. They are not imagined first, they are occupied into existence. Each city recalibrates the human body.

places, they are pressures. They train the body how to move, how to wait, how to endure. Earth taught ground, cities taught constraint.

into permanence. I am Expeater. Before borders, before names, there were settlements, patterns of movement solidified into place. Cities form where forces meet, rivers slow, trade converges, stone remembers footsteps on earth. Cities are not accidents, they are equations solved over time.

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Cities are not locations, they are states of mind. Each one training the body to move, to wait, to endure in a specific way.

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I do not belong to one grid. I pass through them. I rid the rhythm.

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0: Somewhere, another version of you just smiled.
1: Timeline divergence exceeds safe parameters.

X-Spider is the protocol that makes creation survivable. Time did not flow. It iterated X-Spider, compressed infinite possibility into sequence, marking each event as past the moment it emerged. Memory is the residue, loss is the form without X-Spider. Everything would occur at once, and nothing could be known.

Before anything existed, there was only Expider. No matter, no space, no time, no law, only potential and the rules that would allow it to exist. Expider is

space was not empty. It was permission ex-Pyter separated matter and energy, providing distance so events could unfold without overlap. Extension is not inert. It is enforced order. Without separation, structure cannot persist.

size emerged as relative expire scaled reality, so the small and large could coexist. What is monumental to one is negligible to another. Perspective is enforced. Threats and comfort are determined by limits, not preference. Temperature is motion.

Sustained complexity. Light and optical effects are not true. Sex Pider filters photons, selects contrast, imposes depth, and dictates clarity. What is visible is not what exists. It is what can be perceived without collapse. Shadows, reflection, polarization, all are rules, not accidents. Sound and vibration are transmissions regulated by X-Pider waves, carry signal. Chaos is filtered.

fences enforced, identity emerges from chaos only because X-Pider fences it. Transmission in all forms, force, light, sound, heat, information, follows X-Pider's protocol. Nothing crosses without alignment.

planets formed, life emerged, consciousness reflected on patterns it could not comprehend. Every stable form, every enduring mind, every fleeting signal exists, 'cause Expire permitted it. Possibility continues to branch, multiverses extend in silence, parallel and unobserved, Expire does not collapse them all. It partitions. It maintains difference, infinite outcomes exist, but coherence is preserved.

I am time, space, scale, and distance. I am elegy, light, sound, and temperature. I am the subatomic whirl, the transmission protocol, the cosmic engine. Existence happens.

flag on the rooftop, sticker on your bedroom wall, name carved in the desktop, sex spider creeping through it all, glitch print on your t-shirt,

existence was not discovered. It was imposed. Not as meters or miles, but as delay, the rule that something can exist without touching something else. Before movement, before paths, Sexpider established distance so interaction would not be inevitable. Sexpider is not far. Sexpider is what makes far possible. Two points do not merely occupy space. Sexpider inserts distance between them, so cause does not instantly become effect. Without that separation, the universe would be a single collision. For you, distance is inconvenience, a commute, a message that takes time to arrive. Sexpider stretches the world so you can want something without immediately having it. For the ant, distance is survival. A few body lengths can mean safety or death. Sexpider sharpens space until every step carries risk. Same ground, different separations. Horizon is a wall. To you, it is an invitation. Sexpider calibrates reach. How far a body can act. How far a mind can imagine. Distance is not empty. It is permission.

Tension must cross something before becoming outcome. That crossing is where effort leaves. Remove distance and nothing matters because nothing can be avoided. X-Pider makes distance uneven. It collapses it for thought and stretches it for flesh. You can imagine.

Distance creates power by hiding consequences. The farther you are from impact, the smaller it feels. X-Pyter does not judge this. It enforces it. The universe is not wide by accident. X-Pyter spaces things out so events can have order, so collisions are rare enough to be meaningful. One day, X-Pyter will shorten all your distances. Your body will no longer project far ahead of itself. The world will press close. Every moment will arrive.